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2: Here is your WTML 11 weather forecast. A few isolated showers fade away this evening. A warm and humid feel with temperatures overnight dropping back into the mid to upper 60s under partly cloudy skies. Dry weather, more sunshine, and beautiful weather will continue into Tuesday. Highs expected to climb back into the mid 80s. A warm, dry day on Wednesday. Partly sunny skies with temperatures rising back to the upper 80s. For 106.3 The Fox, I'm WTML 11 Chief Meteorologist Chris Vickers.
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Don't miss Don Felder, legendary former Eagles guitarist. Of course, he's out there on the road as we speak, opening for the Guess Who reunion tour, which is getting universal high marks for just being a great show. Everybody is so stoked to see the Guess Who again. They say that Randy and Burton in the band sound great. You throw in Don Felder with an opening set of his classic songs with the Eagles and some of his own solo stuff like heavy metal. That sounds like a fun night to me, and I am planning to make my way out to a show, so I will report back. But if you've already seen the guys, let me know what you thought. It's Wardlaw. How about some requested Clash? Thank you to Jim for this one. We should stay right here. We're not going anywhere. It is Ultimate Classic Rock.

How about one for the fellow 80s kids, 70s kids? You might have been a teenager in the 80s. This one is for you, too. And if you were just alive and enjoyed 80s music just generally, guess what? That is why we're here every night, because this music is for all of us. There's a reason they call it Ultimate Classic Rock. Let's go.

0: We're going to talk about our Stones giveaway. We've got an AC/DC giveaway that we should discuss as well before the night is through. And I'm burning for you, but don't panic. There's no need to get the fire extinguisher out. Everything's going to be just fine here at UCR. You'll see what I mean.
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3: Hey, it's good. 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
2: Here is your WTML 11 weather forecast. A few isolated showers fade away this evening. A warm and humid feel with temperatures overnight dropping back into the mid to upper 60s under partly cloudy skies. Dry weather, more sunshine, and beautiful weather will continue into Tuesday. Highs expected to climb back at the mid 80s. A warm, dry day on Wednesday. Partly sunny skies with temperatures rising back to the upper 80s. For 106.3 The Fox, I'm WTML 11. Chief Meteorologist Chris Vickers.
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Foreign Tongues is the new Rolling Stones album. It's out on Friday. We've got a stack of those albums on vinyl to give you, so get qualified at the UCR website. 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

1978, album two from Foreigner, Double Vision, great record. And we're going to hear a lot of things in that great record category in this hour as we go back to 1978 for an hour's worth of music on tonight's 9 at 9. December of 1977 is when Jackson Browne's Running on Empty album landed, which meant that it was a good holiday gift to keep our stereo speakers and headphones occupied throughout 1978. And to this day, it's one of my favorite albums from that time period. I would love it if they would put out more of the live recordings they used for Running on Empty. But you know my feelings there.

We're going to keep our fingers crossed, and for the moment, let's revisit the title track, which to this day, I can still remember hearing it on the radio for the first time, and it still sounds just as powerful as that first time I heard it. Check it out and crank it up. It's Ultimate Classic Rock.

0: Well, I didn't realize what I was doing until it happened, but I kind of love that we just went from running on empty into running with the devil. Not to get too deep, but I would imagine that if you're running on empty, you're eventually going to get down to the level where you run into the guy with the devil horns and the red face. And hopefully that happens. We're all going to find out that he's a Van Halen fan, too. It's Matt Wardlaw. That is M-A-T-T Wardlaw. Wait, you need to know how to spell the last name? That's the hard part. Are you kidding me? Big sigh. Well, okay. If you're just joining us, let me tell you, this is a thing that we do nightly in this hour at this time where we do 9 songs with a particular theme. And if you want to get in on that action, tonight's theme is 1978. So we're playing tunes from that year. And let me know your memories of bringing home that Van Halen album for the first time, if you were there for it in real time back then. Either way, let me know your favorite 1978 tunes and I'll see if I can get them on for you. It's Ultimate Classic Rock.
1: 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Watching him and taking in the blue waves, the sea breeze, the blurry horizon.
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3: Here is your WTOL 11 weather forecast. A few isolated showers fade away this evening. A warm and humid feel with temperatures overnight dropping back into the mid to upper 60s under partly cloudy skies. Dry weather, more sunshine, and beautiful weather will continue into Tuesday. Highs expected to climb back into the mid 80s. A warm, dry day on Wednesday. Partly sunny skies with temperatures rising back to the upper 80s. For 106.3 The Fox, I'm WTOL 11 Chief Meteorologist Chris Vickers.
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Put them up in the air, surrender, or just tell me that you had the volume cranked up nice and loud for that Cheap Trick song that we just heard, because it's kind of a mandatory rock and roll rule, but I think you know that. I don't have to tell you that. It's Wardlaw. Can we get serious for a moment? Let's turn things over to Kansas for our next one. It's UCR.

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1978, the year we got the debut album from Van Halen, but also we heard a new version of Journey. I was going to say new and improved, but I realize there are some folks who might have preferred the OG version of Journey. But for the rest of you, perhaps you were really excited when you heard Infinity, the first album featuring Steve Perry on vocals for Journey. And man, that opened up a good run of Journey records, didn't it? Another guy who was starting to hit his stride in 1978, George Thorogood and his Delaware Destroyers. It is the 9 at 9, and this is Ultimate Classic Rock.

0: This is the 9 at 9 tonight. We've been focused on the year 1978. We'll do one more to make it 9 as we continue with Ultimate Classic Rock. 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
2: Here is your WTOL 11 weather forecast. A few isolated showers fade away this evening. A warm and humid feel with temperatures overnight dropping back into the mid to upper 60s under partly cloudy skies. Dry weather, more sunshine, and beautiful weather will continue into Tuesday. Highs expected to climb back into the mid 80s. A warm, dry day on Wednesday. Partly sunny skies with temperatures rising back to the upper 80s. For 106.3 The Fox, I'm WTOL 11 Chief Meteorologist Chris Vickers.
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In case you missed it, I have a big story at the UCR website where I spoke to a bunch of people who were in attendance for a special 4th of July concert performance by ZZ Top 40 years ago on a boat celebrating the centennial of the Statue of Liberty. It was a wild time, as you might imagine, with a ton of celebrities in attendance, including Don Johnson, who zoomed in on a speedboat to get on board. It was a scene that felt like it could have come right out of Miami Vice, and the band played a hot set that day on the boat there in the New York Harbor.

Arbor, and you could read all about what you missed at ultimateclassicrock.com. In the meantime, I'm going to give you a soundtrack of some of the songs that you might have heard that day on the boat. I think it's a safe bet. This next song might have been one of them. It's UCR Backstage.

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2: Tonight's a big birthday night. Let's say we bring our pal up here. Where's my buddy Jeff Beck?

0: I dig that ZZ Top and Jeff Beck captured live in London a little bit more than a decade ago, playing a song together that ZZ Top originally recorded for their Afterburner album. As I mentioned, I put up a great story over the weekend about how during the Afterburner tour 40 years ago, ZZ Top took some time to play a special 4th of July concert on a boat for MTV. They called the boat the Liberty or Death Party Barge. And it was all kind of crashing the party of the centennial celebration of the Statue of Liberty. And MTV knew how to throw a party. They also knew how to crash a party. We can definitely say all of that is true. So check out some photos, interviews, and more from the event at Ultimate Classic Rock.
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12: Here is your WTML 11 weather forecast. A few isolated showers fade away this evening. A warm and humid feel with temperatures overnight dropping back into the mid to upper 60s under partly cloudy skies. Dry weather, more sunshine, and beautiful weather will continue into Tuesday. Highs expected to climb back into the mid 80s. A warm, dry day on Wednesday. Partly sunny skies with temperatures rising back to the upper 80s. For 106.3 The Fox, I'm WTOL 11 Chief Meteorologist Chris Vickers.
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for the weekend, but you can't be too upset after the long holiday weekend that most of us just had. Unless, of course, your boss maybe made you work on Friday. If that's the case, what is that all about? It's Wardlaw. Sincerely, though, I hope all of you within the sound of my voice and this music had a good and safe 4th of July weekend. It's good to have you all back here because we have a full week of musical trouble to get into together. I'm going to need your help because there's a killer queen up ahead, and it's ultimate classic rock. She keeps

Billy Squire on UCR. You know what? Legendary AC/DC vocalist Bon Scott would have been 80 this week, and we are remembering Bon with a special 80th birthday prize pack that you can register to win at ultimateclassicrock.com. 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

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We've got some great grand prizes as well, including the brand new Knuckle Bones Bon Scott statue. They've made 3,000 of these in honor of Bond's 80th. And we've also got a denim vest and football jersey to give away. 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And if you want more details on the Bon Scott Birthday Bash, that's happening later this week with Living Colors, Corey Glover, and all sorts of folks. 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

0: It's in the song title for that one. What a great tune, right? It's Wardlaw. We're going to keep on rolling with your requests as we finish out the hour, including one from Aerosmith's Permanent Vacation album. And as we look ahead into the next hour, we will have some rockiversaries to talk about, as well as we get into the final 60 minutes of UCR for tonight. So hang out with us here at Ultimate Classic Rock.
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6: Hey, it's good. Monday morning's out of the way. We set our sights on Tuesday's morning show. Got a stupid criminal story that could only happen at a wedding reception. Gee, I wonder if alcohol was involved. Also, I'll tell you about the ultimate fan club for the afterlife. And at 8:50, Sherry Garner Brumbaugh will join us in studio to preview this weekend's Ride to Remember. 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
1: Here is your WTML 11 weather forecast. A few isolated showers fade away this evening. A warm and humid feel with temperatures overnight dropping back into the mid to upper 60s under partly cloudy skies. Dry weather, more sunshine, and beautiful weather will continue into Tuesday. Highs expected to climb back into the mid 80s. A warm, dry day on Wednesday. Partly sunny skies with temperatures rising back to the upper 80s. For 106.3 The Fox, I'm WTML 11 Chief Meteorologist Chris Vickers.
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As I think you know, we hear about crazy thrift store finds, and we're always like, why couldn't that have been me? And this one is certainly in that category, just totally amazing. I don't know if you've heard about this, but the teenager who found a Los Angeles Lakers warm-up jacket in a thrift store in Oregon back in January, he paid $3 for the jacket. It's been authenticated as a jacket that was owned by NBA great Wilt Chamberlain. Wilt wore it in the 1972 NBA Finals over his jersey. That jersey sold for $4.9 million, and this jacket is expected to sell for up to $250,000. So, yes, if you want the jacket, you have to give a little bit, as Supertramp once said. It's ultimate classic rock.

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from the beginning. It was the summer of 1972. Emerson, Lake & Palmer released their third album, Trilogy. And things were so busy, as they were for a lot of bands at that time, that ELP took a break from touring to make the album. It ended up being their last one, working with Eddie Offord, who turned his attentions to working more

with yes from that point. And there was a lot of that going on in the Prague universe, kind of swapping and mixing and matching. It's Matt Wardlaw. Today in 1981, Pat Benatar released her third album, Precious Time. And what was on that record, Matt? Well, I am mighty glad that you asked me that question. Here's one answer for you. It's Ultimate Classic Rock.

0: Hart's self-titled album arrived 41 years ago in the summer of 1985, opening a new era for the group. You know, it's like 80s Kiss. The 80s Hart albums kind of get a bad rap, but I like the 80s Hart stuff. Songs like Never, These Dreams, Who Will You Run To, Alone, There's the Girl. I could go on. And of course, the song that we just heard, What About Love? Now, here in 2026, we've seen Hart celebrating 50 years as a band, so it's been quite a long time, and they keep on trucking, which I kind of love that. It's ultimate classic rock.
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9: Here is your WTOL 11 weather forecast. A few isolated showers fade away this evening. A warm and humid feel with temperatures overnight dropping back into the mid to upper 60s under partly cloudy skies. Dry weather, more sunshine, and beautiful weather will continue into Tuesday. Highs expected to climb back at the mid-80s. A warm, dry day on Wednesday. Partly sunny skies with temperatures rising back to the upper 80s. For 106.3 The Fox, I'm WTOL 11 Chief Meteorologist Chris Vickers.
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Always got to get a little bit of San Francisco into the mix here. The same thing applies to the music of Seattle. Yeah, we did some Heart just a few moments ago. I know that. We can do some more, can't we? Can't we play some more music from Seattle? Are you okay with that? And after that, can we play some music from Dublin? We're going to really take things worldwide here at UCR.

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It's Ultimate Classic Rock, and a heads up for those of you who like the Imperial phase of 70s AOR, we're going to feature The Grand Illusion by Styx as our album of the week on Friday night. Of course, that record released in the summer of 1977. We will revisit the whole thing together. But as you know, this time clock keeps on moving. And less than a year later, we heard this album for the first time.

0: two more songs I'm going to play for you. If I play at least two more songs, that seems fair. That seems like a good way to wrap up the night. One of them comes off one of the biggest selling albums of the 80s. Thank you for being here with us tonight on Ultimate Classic Rock.
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5: Hey, it's Kahuna. Monday morning's out of the way. We set our sights on Tuesday's morning show. 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
5: Here is your WTOL 11 weather forecast. A few isolated showers fade away this evening. A warm and humid feel with temperatures overnight dropping back into the mid to upper 60s under partly cloudy skies. Dry weather, more sunshine, and beautiful weather will continue into Tuesday. Highs expected to climb back into the mid 80s. A warm, dry day on Wednesday. Partly sunny skies with temperatures rising back to the upper 80s. For 106.3 The Fox, I'm WTOL 11 Chief Meteorologist Chris Vickers.
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You know what? Def Leppard as a band is still kind of magic to me. I don't know how it was for you, but they were definitely one of the first 10 bands that I got into as a music fan. I think it actually said on the cassette that there was 66 minutes of new Def Leppard music when I picked up the Hysteria album at the record store. So I really felt like I'd struck pay dirt as I paid for the cassette, prepared to bring it home. All these years later, I still think about that formative moment when I hear that album and songs like the title track, which we just heard. It's Matt Wardlaw. Bromo is giving me the high sign. It's time for us to get on out of here. We've got one more night together tomorrow night before producer Eric returns. But perhaps most important, you, me, all of us, we survived our first day back from that big holiday weekend. I knew we could. Have a great night and meet us back here tomorrow night for more Ultimate Classic Rock. Good night, everybody. We will leave you with the great Robert.

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It'll work out fine. 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

0: Hey, it's good. A Monday morning's out of the way. We set our sights on Tuesday's morning show. Got a stupid criminal story that could only happen at a wedding reception. Gee, I wonder if alcohol was involved. Also, I'll tell you about the ultimate fan club for the afterlife. And at 8:50, Sherry Garner Brumbaugh will join us in studio to preview this weekend's Ride to Remember. 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
1: Here is your WTOL11 weather forecast. Dry weather with partly cloudy skies expected overnight with temperatures dropping back into the mid-60s. It will be a dry, beautiful start to the day on Tuesday. Mostly sunny skies will stretch into the afternoon. Highs will climb well through the mid-80s. A dry, pleasant feel will continue into Wednesday, partly to mostly sunny skies. A dry, warm July afternoon with highs expected to reach back into the upper 80s. For 106.3 The Fox, I'm WTOL11 Chief Meteorologist Chris Vickers.

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Rockin' Ottawa, Canton. And that dude at work who tells the story of how he once took karate lessons from Chuck Norris and kicked his ass. 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

0: Hey, it's Kahuna Monday mornings out of the way. We set our sights on Tuesday's morning show. Got a stupid criminal story that could only happen at a wedding reception. Gee, I wonder if alcohol was involved. Also, I'll tell you about the ultimate fan club for the afterlife. And at 8:50, Sherry Garner Brumbaugh will join us in studio to preview this weekend's Ride to Remember. 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
1: Here is your WTMO11 weather forecast. Dry weather with partly cloudy skies expected overnight with temperatures dropping back into the mid-60s. It will be a dry, beautiful start to the day on Tuesday. Mostly sunny skies will stretch into the afternoon. Highs will climb well through the mid-80s. A dry, pleasant feel will continue into Wednesday. Partly to mostly sunny skies. A dry, warm July afternoon with highs expected to reach back into the upper 80s. For 106.3 The Fox, I'm WTMO11 Chief Meteorologist Chris Vickers.
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Williams Insurance. 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
1: Here is your WTMR11 weather forecast. Dry weather with partly cloudy skies expected overnight with temperatures dropping back into the mid-60s. It will be a dry, beautiful start to the day on Tuesday. Mostly sunny skies will stretch into the afternoon. Highs will climb well through the mid-80s. A dry, pleasant feel will continue into Wednesday, partly to mostly sunny skies. A dry, warm July afternoon with highs expected to reach back into the upper 80s. For 106.3 The Fox, I'm WTMR11 Chief Meteorologist Chris Vickers.
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Hey, it's Kahuna. Monday morning's out of the way. We set our sights on Tuesday's morning show. Got a stupid criminal story that could only happen at a wedding reception. Gee, I wonder if alcohol was involved. Also, I'll tell you about the ultimate fan club for the afterlife. And at 8:50, Sherry Garner Brumbaugh will join

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0: Hey, it's Kahuna Monday mornings out of the way. We set our sights on Tuesday's morning show. Got a stupid criminal story that could only happen at a wedding reception. Gee, I wonder if alcohol was involved. Also, I'll tell you about the ultimate fan club for the afterlife. 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
1: Here is your WTML11 weather forecast. Dry weather with partly cloudy skies expected overnight with temperatures dropping back into the mid-60s. It will be a dry, beautiful start to the day on Tuesday. Mostly sunny skies will stretch into the afternoon. Highs will climb well through the mid-80s. A dry, pleasant feel will continue into Wednesday. Partly to mostly sunny skies. A dry, warm July afternoon with highs expected to reach back into the upper 80s. For 106.3 The Fox, I'm WTML11 Chief Meteorologist Chris Vickers.
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0: Hey, it's Kahuna. Monday mornings out of the way. We set our sights on Tuesday's morning show. Got a stupid criminal story that could only happen at a wedding reception. Gee, I wonder if alcohol was involved. Also, I'll tell you about the ultimate fan club for the afterlife. And at 8:50, Sherry Garner Brumbaugh will join us in studio to preview this weekend's Ride to Remember. 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
3: Here is your WTOL 11 weather forecast. Dry conditions and temperatures dropping back into the mid to upper 60s. It will be a partly sunny, beautiful dry afternoon on Tuesday. Highs expected to reach back into the mid 80s. Dry and mild weather will continue into Wednesday. No chance of any rain. Showers will stay out of the picture. Highs will reach into the upper 80s. Scattered showers and storms back into the area on Thursday. Highs right around the mid to upper 80s. For 106.3 The Fox, I'm WTOL 11 Chief Meteorologist Chris Vickers.
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1: 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Crop progress remained near historical averages. Let's get a look at those numbers. 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Corn silking has reached 5% ahead of last week's 1%, but trailing just behind the 6% five-year average. Ohio corn condition was rated 55% good to excellent. As we look at soybeans, blooming reached 14% ahead of 3% last week and was behind the 16% five-year average. Ohio soybean condition was rated 54% good to excellent. And winter wheat was 44% harvested, which is behind the 46% five-year average. To learn more on these numbers, you can find them today at ohioagnet.com. Stay tuned. We'll be back with your overnight markets after this.
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1: 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I'm Joe Everett. Now let's take a look at your overnight numbers. July corn, 439.5, down 1.25. September corn, 439, up 3/4. As we turn to soybeans, July, down 3/4 to 1181.5. August soybeans, 1187.75, up 3.75. And July wheat, 605.75, down 1/4. As we look to livestock from yesterday's close, August live cattle, 239.10, down 12 cents. October live cattle, 234.65, up 35 cents. July lean hogs, 93.35, down 50 cents. September feeder cattle, 357.87, down 60 cents. And October feeder cattle,

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1: Good morning and welcome into our Tuesday edition of Ag Talk. This is Bill Rice along with Ed Lentz. Minimizing spray drift, today's topic, Ed.
2: As we talked here, we have a time period out there where soybeans people may be trying to put things on as far as an herbicide and other stuff before it passes that label time. So we're always concerned, anytime could we get spray drift. And I want to remind our farmers out there and also let the public be aware of this. There is no protective area that if I do it, my spray during this time period, I'm good to go. No, Ohio code says you will not drift no matter what the conditions are at any time into a non-target site, which would be an adjacent area, yard, or other things. And keep in mind, so even if I'm a farmer and go, well, gee, I had no wind that day. I don't know how it could be drift. Well, if it occurs, you're still liable even if there was not a heavy wind going on. But things we can do to reduce drift, I want to go over five things here. One is look at your boom and nozzles. Make sure they're close to the canopy. The closer to the canopy, the less problem you're going to have with drift. Also, you can change your nozzle types. Use what we call low drift nozzles. This eliminates small droplets because the larger the droplet is coming out that sprayer, the less chance you're going to have for drift. And of course, the converse, the smaller they are, the more chance they're going to blow off the field. You can use additives to increase that droplet size too. This will increase the viscosity and density of each one of those drops. And as a result, that'll minimize drift. I'm working with them too. The last thing you can do, and we don't usually see this in corn and soybeans, but we will see it occasionally in vegetable fields. You can just literally have shields trying to keep it right within that zone of where the tractor is. It works well with a small sprayer, but not with the large booms, not with those 90-foot booms that some people are going to be using across the field. It also prevents those small droplets from moving when you have shields. So even if you have some small droplets there, that shield is going to block it from moving away from that spray zone. And then, of course, the fifth one out there, this is just some common sense, purchase a wind meter. That's going to also give you the wind speed and the direction of the wind. Anybody that's a private pesticide applicator, they're going to be required to note that anyway. And so if there's any question that comes up, what may have happened, if someone believes a drift has occurred on their land adjacent to your field, we can look at those records and we can maybe analyze and say why it may have happened or is unlikely to have happened. So these are just some points to consider out there by a farmer to minimize any spray drift going from their field onto adjacent property.
1: 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This is Bill Rice, along with Ed Lentz. Good morning to you.
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3: Hey, it's Kahuna. Monday morning's out of the way. 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Got a stupid criminal story that could only happen at a wedding reception. 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
2: Here is your WTOL 11 weather forecast. Dry conditions and temperatures dropping back into the mid to upper 60s. It will be a partly sunny, beautiful dry afternoon on Tuesday. Highs expected to reach back into the mid 80s. Dry and mild weather will continue into Wednesday. No chance of any rain. Showers will stay out of the picture. Highs will reach into the upper 80s. Scattered showers and storms back into the area on Thursday. Highs right around the mid to upper 80s. For 106.3 The Fox, I'm WTOL 11 Chief Meteorologist Chris Vickers.
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Brock and Lima, Kreidersville, and that guy who always wears socks with sandals. Oh, wait, never mind. That's just Kahuna. 106.3 The Fox.

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2: All right, settle down. Everybody, relax. It's Tuesday, which is better than being Monday. And I'm starting to get the feeling back of my knee again, so that's always good, too. Welcome in to a Tuesday edition of your Morning Thang. We will have an in-studio guest joining us a little bit later on. We'll talk with Sherry Garner Brumball. She'll be in to talk about the Ride to Remember. What else? We've got a question of the day that's a bit of a philosophical question. We'll get to that here in the next hour. And we're going to find out about a holiday that you didn't know we needed. I'll talk about that in just a couple of minutes. Right now it's news and sports. I'll have those weather details and the rock rolls on. We'll get it started with the Steve Miller Band next.
3: 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Your WTOL 11 weather. Partly to mostly sunny today with a high in the 80s. Partly cloudy tonight, low in the 60s. Your full forecast is on the way. The Hancock County Sheriff's Office says it's proud to announce the revitalization of its canine program and introduce the newest members of their team, Canine Rhea and Handler Deputy Gary Hook. The Sheriff's Office says Canine Rhea is a 21-month-old dual-purpose German Shepherd and Belgian Malinois mix, and she and Deputy Hook went through an intensive 6 weeks of training and recently graduated from the XL Canine Training School. The Sheriff's Office extends its sincere appreciation to the Fraternal Order of Eagles for its generous donation toward the purchase of Canine Rhea, saying their support and commitment to public safety helped make the revitalization of the important program possible. See a picture of Canine Rhea and Deputy Hook in this story on our website. Findlay High School has been designated a Purple Star School. The prestigious award recognizes schools that demonstrate a major commitment to students and families connected to the nation's military. The high school says, as our community and country reflect on 250 years of independence, we are powerfully reminded that our freedoms are sustained by generations of bravery. Get more on the Purple Star designation and this story on our website. Blanchard Valley Health System says one of the best ways to improve a student's academic performance is more recess, saying research shows that regular exercise during recess can boost test scores while also improving attention, memory, cognitive function, and emotional regulation. Learn more about the benefits of recess in this story on our website. Matt Demchek with this Fox News update.
4: And sports, I'm Isaiah Jacob. The U.S. men's national team fell last night to Belgium 4-1 in the round of 16. The loss in front of a sold-out crowd at Lumen Field looked and felt like the round of 16 loss to the Netherlands 4 years ago in Qatar. USA midfielder Tyler Adams spoke on the loss after the game.
5: Yeah, I think football can be cruel sometimes. Let's not get it twisted. I think the better team won today. I don't think our performance was great overall. That being said, I don't think we can take away what we accomplished in the rest of the tournament and the type of football that we were playing and trying to play. I think tonight the goals that we conceded were too easy. When you give good players the opportunity to score goals, they're going to score goals. And that's what happens as you progress in the tournament. Normally the teams get better and better, and we faced a good Belgian side today. So again, I think it's in the moments that we were doing well, we felt, you know, amazing. And then obviously in an opportunity like today, we didn't grasp it, and it's going to sting, like you said.
4: The Americans went down a goal early, and after drawing even on a Malik Tillman free kick at the 30-minute mark, they conceded the go-ahead goal 2 minutes later and never fully recovered. Belgium will go on to face Spain in the round of 8 this Friday at 3. In baseball, the Guardians are back in action today against the Twins. After a rest day yesterday, they travel to Minnesota where Joey Cantillo will take the mound for Cleveland. The Guardians sit one game back of the White Sox in the Central. In Cincinnati, the Reds host the Phillies at 7:10. Andrew Abbott will get the start for the Reds. For

0: in sports. I'm Isaiah Jacob.
1: The WTOL 11 weather forecast, a little bit better than yesterday. At least should be sunny or sunnier than we had yesterday. Mostly sunny. Highs expected to be in the mid-80s tomorrow. Mostly sunny. Highs in the mid to upper 80s. We carry on as we get our Tuesday morning trip started right now with the Steve Miller Band on 106.3 The Fox.

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106.3 The Fox, Supertramp. How you doing? It is Kahuna with you as we continue to make our way through our Tuesday. It's early, right? We got a story about a holiday that will be coming up, I don't know, is it this weekend? Let me look here. No, it's, in fact, a week from today. I guess I should have known that if I would have paid attention to the date. I'll tell you more about that here in just a couple of minutes. Ultimate Classic Rock with Matt Wardlaw will be here a little later on tonight. Up after Steve, 7 to midnight. 5 hours of great classic rock and the stories behind them.

0: 96.3 The Fox. Good morning. Welcome in. It is Kahuna with you. Back after a couple of, well, it was an extended holiday. I worked, but a lot of people had the weekend off, Friday included. So, of course, 4th of July, a big holiday. But there's another one coming up very, very soon that you may not be aware of. In fact, 1 week from today, it's a holiday that you may not be prepared for. According to Nickelodeon, July 14th is SpongeBob Day.
1: So yeah, I'm a kid, and I'm also a goofball, and a wingnut, and a knucklehead McSpazatron.
2: What's going on here?
1: But most of all, I'm...
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1: I'm...
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favorite episodes shown on Nickelodeon, plus all-day marathons on Nicktoons and Nick Pluto. And speaking of Patrick, he's dropping an album. Why, of course, he's got an album coming out. The album is called Patrick Star Superstar. And it'll be available. They're actually releasing it. It'll be available for pre-order on the 14th. But the first single, called Watch Out for That Rake, and if you know anything about Patrick, that makes a lot of sense. The single is set to drop this Thursday, the 9th. SpongeBob will also be recognized in Nickelodeon's Hotels and Attractions. SpongeBob SquarePants debuted on July 17th, 1999. Thus, that is the day for SpongeBob, SpongeBob Day. I think it's nice that they gave SpongeBob his own day. I mean, really, he works pretty hard. He's had that same job for, what now, 27 years? And still can't afford a bigger pineapple. I kind of feel bad for the dude.

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11: The WTOL 11 weather forecast again looks like better than we had yesterday. At least that's the prediction. Sunny today for the most part. Highs expected to be around 85. Partly cloudy tonight.

64. Then Wednesday, sunny. Highs expected to be, well, we're not going to get quite to 90, but it could come close. Let's carry on. It's the Cars from their first album.

1063 The Fox. Cars. How you doing? Kahuna with you. I don't know if you have had your wisdom teeth removed. I have not. I did not have to do the wisdom teeth, but my sister did. And Cody, our youngest, also had his wisdom teeth removed when he was, I think he was still in high school when he had that happen. But if you're familiar with that, you know that they give you some pretty powerful stuff. Keep you out of pain. We're going to be talking about the results of that in just a couple of minutes. Right now, Top Penny and the Heartbreakers on 106.3 The Fox.

106.3 The Fox. Good morning. Kahuna with you. Welcome in as we do Tuesday together. Still early. So I just talked about this just a moment ago. If you've ever been around anybody who's had their wisdom teeth removed, you know that they give you some pretty good drugs. And I certainly don't have a problem with that because, I've not had mine removed, but I got to believe it's painful. I don't like dentists to begin with. So now that said, when our youngest got his wisdom teeth out, it was honestly kind of hard to see him in that state coming out of the anesthesia. I mean, I was glad he wasn't in pain, but he was really out of it. In fact, I don't know, for some reason he kept talking about pancakes. Pancakes. All he could say was pancakes. So, granted, it was funny, but it was also a little disturbing. Well, there is a viral video making the rounds. I'm trying to find a version of this that I can post. And it's a video of a teenager who's still under some type of anesthetic that he got for having his wisdom teeth removed. And again, if you've ever seen anybody that's coming out of that, you know they're very disoriented. In fact, he doesn't even recognize his brother. He can't recognize his brother. But then they do something that at least it blew my mind. They handed him his electric guitar. Listen to what he can remember.

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5: This is your Fox News update. Your WTOL 11 weather. It'll be partly to mostly sunny today with a high in the 80s, partly cloudy tonight, a low in the 60s. Your full forecast is coming up. The Ohio State Highway Patrol has released its July 4th reporting period statistics. The Highway Patrol is reporting that 18 people were killed in 18 traffic crashes over the July 4th reporting period from July 2nd through July 5th. Additionally, over the holiday reporting period, troopers issued more than 1,700 distracted driving citations, cited more than 2,100 drivers for safety belt violations, and removed 387 impaired drivers from the road. Get more of the Highway Patrol's July 4th reporting period statistics in this story on our website. The holiday weekend may be over, but fire officials are urging Ohioans to handle and dispose of leftover fireworks safely.
6: Officials recommend soaking unexploded fireworks for up to 24 hours, then double bagging them before throwing them away in your outdoor trash.
5: ONN's Natalie Clydesdale reporting. Some Hancock County Special Olympics softball players and their coach recently represented Team Ohio and claimed a national title at the Special Olympics USA Games in Minneapolis.
7: Congratulations to the six athletes and coach from Hancock County who represented Team Ohio at Special Olympics USA Games. The team put in the hard work to bring home the gold, and we are so proud of them. Congratulations, Team Ohio.
5: That's Nadine Weininger with Blanchard Valley Center. The Special Olympics USA Games are held every 4 years, and the next will be hosted by Cleveland in 2030. I'm Matt Demchak with your Fox News update.
2: At the WTOL 11 weather forecast again today, not bad. Sunshine, highs expected to be in the mid, maybe edging into the upper 80s. Not much of a breeze, so it is what it is. Let's continue. 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

106.3 The Fox. Eddie Money, how you doing? It's Kahuna with you. We talked about Eddie Money in the Almanac yesterday. Maybe he will make an appearance on today's Almanac. I don't know. Hey, congratulations to Randy from Ottawa, the latest winner of our summer golf giveaway. We drew his name, I think, last Wednesday. Yeah, the first. We will draw our next winner Wednesday, July the 15th. Twice a month, roughly, is how that works. If you need more details, or more importantly, if you've not yet registered, go to 1063thefox.com. Click on the summer golf giveaway for a chance to win a round of free golf for two with cart at any of the four area Klaus House golf courses.

0: 6:30 The Fox. Good morning, Kahuna with you. Continuing to do the Tuesday morning thing together. So we talked about ice cream last week. I believe July is National Ice Cream Month, and there are a couple of other ice cream related holidays or days of observance in the month of July. And certainly summertime is a great time if you're an ice cream lover. And if you are an ice cream lover, here's something you might find interesting. A new survey just came out, and it talks about during the summer, the average person eats 11 scoops of ice cream per week. Let that sink in. In the summertime, the average person eats 11 scoops of ice cream per week. And that's an extreme, perhaps, but a whopping 95% of us admitted to eating at least one scoop per week during the summer. Obviously, when it's hotter weather and you're looking for things to cool you down. We can't get anyone to agree on anything, but apparently ice cream is a great unifier. So we need to sit together over a bowl of ice cream. So when you add these totals up across the country, Americans eat an estimated 11.4 billion pounds of ice cream over the course of the summer. That's enough to fill 113 football stadiums. I would go to a football stadium that was full of ice cream. Cookies and cream is the favorite flavor for Gen Z, millennials, and Gen X. However, baby boomers still prefer the classic chocolate. The survey also settled another important debate. Most people say they would rather eat their ice cream from a bowl or a cup than a cone. Now, keep in mind that the survey was paid for by Tillamook. I think it's how you say it. They make and sell ice cream. So it's an ice cream company that did the survey. So maybe that's why the stats seem a little on the high side. But I got to thinking, 11 scoops a week? Or as I like to call that, Tuesday.
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4: All right. It is 6:56 as we continue on. We will do news and sports to get us to the top of the hour. What else? Again, we do have an in-studio guest joining us in the 8 o'clock hour, but more on that as the morning unfolds. Right now, we head back into the Rock to get us the news and sports. It's the Kinks on 106.3 The Fox.

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1: All right, it is our second hour together. Quality time is what we call it. All right, we've got the question of the day coming up. This will be fun, I think. We'll do the almanac a little bit later on as well. And a follow-up to a story we talked about yesterday about the funny names for fireworks. All right, we'll do that here in a couple of minutes. Right now is news and sports. I'll have weather details. We got Rock on the Way from Uncle Ted. What else? We'll do some Black Crowes. John Mellencamp up next.
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3: This is your Fox News update. Your WTOL 11 weather. Partly to mostly sunny today with a high in the 80s, partly cloudy tonight, low in the 60s. Your full forecast is on the way. The Hancock County Sheriff's Office says it's proud to announce the revitalization of its canine program and introduce the newest members of their team, Canine Rhea and Handler Deputy Gary Hook. The Sheriff's Office says Canine Rhea is a 21-month-old dual-purpose German Shepherd and Belgian Malinois mix. And she and Deputy Hook went through an intensive 6 weeks of training and recently graduated from the XL Canine Training School. The Sheriff's Office extends its sincere appreciation to the Fraternal Order of Eagles for its generous donation toward the purchase of Canine Rhea, saying their support and commitment to public safety helped make the revitalization of the important program possible. See a picture of Canine Rhea and Deputy Hook in this story on our website. Findlay High School has been designated a Purple Star School. The prestigious award recognizes schools that demonstrate a major commitment to students and families connected to the nation's military. The high school says, as our community and country reflect on 250 years of independence, we are powerfully reminded that our freedoms are sustained by generations of bravery. Get more on the Purple Star designation and this story on our website. Blanchard Valley Health System says one of the best ways to improve a student's academic performance is more recess, saying research shows that regular exercise during recess can boost test scores while also improving attention, memory, cognitive function, and emotional regulation. Learn more about the benefits of recess in this story on our website. Matt Demchek with this Fox News update.
4: And sports, I'm Isaiah Jacob. The U.S. men's national team fell last night to Belgium 4-1 in the round of 16. The loss in front of a sold-out crowd at Lumen Field looked and felt like the round of 16 loss to the Netherlands 4 years ago in Qatar. USA midfielder Christian Pulisic, who went down in the latter half of the game with a leg injury, spoke on the support the team received from the country.
5: I mean, I'll reflect on it more, but it's been such an incredible journey. Like, this summer, I never wanted it to end, so I'm just so thankful to all the American people that supported us and gave us that boost. It was awesome. Something, you know, definitely a summer I'll never forget. We need to get over that next hurdle and trying to compete and beat the world's best, and that's our next step for us. It wasn't quite there today, but I think we showed a lot of good things that we have potential to do it, but there's still another step that we have to take.
4: The Americans went down a goal early, and after drawing even on a Malik Tillman free kick at the 30-minute mark, they conceded the go-ahead goal 2 minutes later and never fully recovered. Belgium will go on to face Spain in the round of 8 this Friday at 3. In baseball, the Guardians are back in action today against the Twins. After a rest day yesterday, they traveled to Minnesota where Joey Can

0: Cecilia will take the mound for Cleveland. The Guardians sit one game back of the White Sox in the Central. In Cincinnati, the Reds host the Phillies at 7:10. Andrew Abbott will get the start for the Reds. For ONN Sports, I'm Isaiah Jacob.
1: All right, here's what we've got weather-wise. Again, sunshine today. I think I'm going to mow this afternoon when I get home. And I think I'm going to have to. I should have probably mowed on Saturday, or on, well, probably Saturday, but Sunday for sure. Saturday I wasn't going to. It was 4th of July, and I had the parade. So, but I probably should have done it yesterday, because I'm going to have to set it, I think, a little higher, or I'll be bailing when I mow. The forecast, again, partly sunny, high 86. Cloudy tonight, a mix of moon and cloud. A low of 65 for tomorrow. Mostly sunny, high 88. Yeah, I want to mow today before it gets to 88. I mean, not that much difference between 86 and 88, but it's more of a mental thing. And Lord knows, I'm mental.

106.3 The Fox, Uncle Ted. How you doing? It's Kahuna with you. I go scroll through like Facebook and social media from time to time, and there are times when I can't do it with volume, but there was a video of Uncle Ted outside someplace, because he was, I don't know if this happened over the weekend or not, but he was playing guitar. It was almost like he was busking, or he was, if you're not familiar with that term, he was just, he wasn't necessarily asking people to put money in the hat, but he was just outside playing guitar. But I don't know what song he was playing, but based on his reaction, I'm wondering if it wasn't Stranglehold, but I don't know for sure. How you doing? It's Kahuna with you. Good morning. Welcome in. Want to thank everybody that came up to me and said, hey, at the Flag City 4th of July Parade on Saturday. It was a beautiful day. Turned out to be a beautiful day. I know that Friday night for the fireworks, it was a little dicey with the weather from time to time, but we had pretty good weather, nice breeze, and thanks to a tent that somebody was kind enough to set up for me, I was out of the sun, and we had a great turnout for both people viewing the parade and people participating. So thank you very much to everybody associated with this year's Flag City 4th of July Parade, all the volunteers, all the people that helped sponsor it and make it happen. Continue on with the priest.

0: 106.3 The Fox. Good morning, the priest. It is your radio buddy, Juan Bicuna. Welcome in as we continue to let our Tuesday unfold. We do have the question of the day, though. It's that time of the morning. And believe it or not, I have already posted the question. I know. It doesn't seem real, does it? But I did. Again, that's all waiting for you, 106.3 The Fox on Facebook. So technology, I think, is a wonderful thing. There are a lot of things that have come along over the last 20, 30 years that have certainly made life easier for most Americans. But it's also somewhat selective. You've heard the phrase, we can land a man on the moon, but we can't blank. As in, we can land a man on the moon, but we can't keep the ice cream machine working at McDonald's. See? We can land a man on the moon, but we can't keep bananas fresh for more than 14 minutes. Or guacamole. We can land a man on the moon, but we can't build a grocery cart with four good wheels. We can land a man on the moon, but we can't stop people from talking through concerts or movies. So, our question of the day, have some fun. This is your chance to passive aggressively bitch. Finish this statement. We can land a man on the moon, but we can't blank. Almost feel like the game show. I forget which one that was. Finish this statement. We can land a man on the moon, but we can't blank. All right, it's our question of the day. Have some fun with it. Go get interactive. 106.3 The Fox on Facebook.
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1: All right, Keens. The WTUL 11 weather forecast. Partly sunny today with a high of 86 tonight. Partly cloudy, low 65. Mostly sunny tomorrow with a high of 88. BTO.

0: 106.3 The Fox, the Black Crows. It is 7:30 as we continue on. It is a Tuesday morning, and the sun's starting to come up, starting to look a little brighter out there. Should be a pretty decent day. We'll go over weather details when we get back together and do news with Matt. Also, coming up, a continuation to the conversation we had yesterday about funny names for fireworks, actual names. We'll talk more about that next to get us there. ZZ Top. Bye.
1: Rumors spreading around in that Texas town. About the shack outside the game. And you know what I'm talking about. Just let me know if you wanna go to that whole mile on the range. They got a lot of nice girls.

106.3 The Fox. They got a lot of nice girls. How you doing? It's good. Good morning. Welcome in. So I mentioned yesterday we were talking, you know, some of the post 4th of July stories that always come across. And I was talking about, and I wish that I had this before we did. I could have maybe tried to run a contest with these, but some funny names that are for, you know, actual names for real fireworks. And there were some pretty good ones. And if you've ever gone to a fireworks store, you can walk down the aisles and just snicker, laugh out loud, because the names are funny. And like the ones we talked about yesterday, there was Psycho Peacock, that Neighbor Hater, and then Unicorn Puke, which I am very curious. All of these are 100% real firework names, which got me thinking about the opposite of that. Fake firework names that should be real. So I thought maybe it's time for another Kahuna Top 5 list. It's brought to you by T.R. Williams, the right policy at the right price. So check out today's list of the top 5 fake firework names that should be real. Right? Again, these are the fake firework names that should be real. Here we go. Number 5. Okay, Boomer. Well, that seems to make sense. Well, here's one I don't know if I'd buy, but Satan's Sphincter. Have the kids light that one up. Again, we're looking at the top 5 fake names for fireworks that should be real. Number 3, Trailer Park Tempest. Or you might even say Trailer Park Temptress, if you want to. Number 2, Schlitz and Giggles. So those two seem to go hand in hand. And finally, the number 1 fake firework name that should be real, 4 Finger Death Punch.

0: News with Matthew coming up in just a matter of moments. But right now, I must be off.
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4: This is your Fox News update. Your WTOL 11 weather. It'll be partly to mostly sunny today with a high in the 80s, partly cloudy tonight, a low in the 60s. Your full forecast is coming up. The Ohio State Highway Patrol has released its July 4th reporting period statistics. The Highway Patrol is reporting that 18 people were killed in 18 traffic crashes over the July 4th reporting period from July 2nd through July 5th. Additionally, over the holiday reporting period, troopers issued more than 1,700 distracted driving citations, cited more than 2,100 drivers for safety belt violations, and removed 387 impaired drivers from the road. Get more of the Highway Patrol's July 4th reporting period statistics in this story on our website. The holiday weekend may be over, but fire officials are urging Ohioans to handle and dispose of leftover fireworks safely.
5: Officials recommend soaking unexploded fireworks for up to 24 hours, then double bagging them before throwing them away in your outdoor trash.
4: ONN's Natalie Clydesdale reporting. Some Hancock County Special Olympics softball players and their coach recently represented Team Ohio and claimed a national title at the Special Olympics USA Games in Minneapolis.
6: Congratulations to the six athletes and coach from Hancock County who represented Team Ohio at Special Olympics USA Games. The team put in the hard work to bring home the gold, and we are so proud of them. Congratulations, Team Ohio.
4: That's Nadine Weininger with Blanchard Valley Center. The Special Olympics USA Games are held every 4 years, and the next will be hosted by Cleveland in 2030. I'm Matt Demchek with your Fox News update.
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0: And we'll be talking more about that next hour, as a matter of fact, with an in-studio guest. The WTUL 11 weather forecast, partly sunny, high 86 today. Currently cloudy tonight, low down to 65 tomorrow, sunshine and a high of 88. It's kind of a nice, comfortable commute into work this morning, temperature-wise, and it's still holding out pretty decent, 69 right now here at the Radio Ranch. Woohoo! All right. Let's continue. Loverboy.

6 feet of Fox. Good morning. The question of the day, waiting for you to go get interactive, dealing with this phrase, finish it. We can land a man on the moon, but we can't blank. Again, it's waiting for you, 106.3 The Fox on Facebook. Here's Sammy.

0: Red Rocker Sammy Hagar. How you doing? Welcome in. Gets us up to the Rock Almanac. Want to find out what happened on this date in rock history. Actually, there are a few things and some historic and pop culture things of note. But first, I got to have a cup of coffee or I'm going to lose my lung, or a sip of coffee. So get your caffeine, whatever that may be, and let's do a morning social, shall we? Social. Okay. I snuck another one in there. Hope you don't mind. And apparently went down the wrong hatch and counterintuitive to everything that I wanted to talk about, but that's okay. All right, let's dig in. Tell me, it's Rock Almanac time. Find out what happened on this date in rock history. Got a few things of note. Today, of course, is July the 7th, the year 2026 of our Lord. Just so happens to be a Tuesday. It's also World Chocolate Day. Looking for a chance to rationalize buying some chocolate. There you go. I might have to stop by Dietz's today to celebrate World Chocolate Day. It's also National Dive Bar Day. So I'll let the area dive bars where I will celebrate remain anonymous. It's also James Bond Day. It's 07-07-26, 007. See how that works? All right. We'll start off with a non-rock note, but one certainly significant to our country. In 1789, the first presidential election was held in the U.S. I guess that would be about right, because the war, 1776, and then it took a while. And yeah, so 1789, first time that Americans voted for a presidential election, and may have been the last time that people did so without complaining about it. I don't know. Little pop culture for you. 1802. Now remember, we just said 1789, the first president elected. 1802, the first comic book was published in New York. It was called The Wasp, and it was created by a guy named Robert Rusticoat. On this date, 1968, 3 years after Eric Clapton quit the Yardbirds and 8 months after Jeff Beck left the band, the Yardbirds officially broke up. Guitarist Jimmy Page had to fulfill some concert obligations, and he called his new group the New Yardbirds. Keith Moon said, "It'll probably go over like a Led Zeppelin." So Page changed the name of the band to Led Zeppelin, and the rest, as they say, is rock history. All right, it was on this date in 1973 that Wings released this song. Well, in theory, well, that's interesting. Apparently have some bugs in the system. All right, that'll be fun. We'll see what this next one does. On this date in 1977, the Talking Heads 77, the band's debut album is released. It contains the classic track Psycho Killer.
1: Psycho Killer, qu'est-ce
0: que c'est? Just love this band. Love this too. Between Psycho Killer and Take Me to the Water, I don't know which one's my favorite. It changes. It'll be a different one tomorrow. On this date in 1980, Led Zeppelin wrap up their European tour and play what would be the band's final concert in Berlin. On this date in 1987, the Grateful Dead's In the Dark album is released. It marks the creative resurgence of the band. It would be their highest peaking album. The album peaks at number 6, sells more than 2 million copies. The Grateful Dead, for those who are not in the know, not necessarily known as a commercial success. All right, some birthdays. Certainly a big rock and roll birthday. Happy rock and roll 89 or 86 to this guy.

0: right. Ringo Starr, the birthday boy today. Happy birthday, Ringo. Comedian Jim Gaffigan is 60 today. Very funny comedian. And Brian Wilhelm is 61 today. I hope I got that right. Pretty sure I did. But Brian Wilhelm, 61. Yes, that Brian. So happy birthday to you. May you go out there and have yourself a stuttering birthday.
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4: All right, I think, let's see, did I get out of that? I'm not sure. Hold on a second. I did. I got lucky on that one. That doesn't happen very often, but I'll take it when I can. All right, we do have news and sports coming your way next. Yes.

that doesn't happen very often, but I'll take it when I can. All right. We do have news and sports coming your way next. Yes. All right. News and sports up next. I'll have weather details. And working our way closer to our in-studio guest.

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1: All right. Is it hour number three already? It sure is. Right. And this is the busy hour. Not the hour I should be getting into late, but, it is. We've got an in-studio guest joining us around 8:50. We're talking with Sherry Garner Brumbaugh. She will be in to talk about Ride to Remember. Also, we've got, I think, the one of the more scary examples of celebrity hounding, celebrity fandom, the ultimate fan club, kind of a little disturbing, I think. We'll talk about that later on as well. Right now, it's news and sports.
2: 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Your WTOL 11 weather. Partly to mostly sunny today with a high in the 80s. Partly cloudy tonight, low in the 60s. Your full forecast is on the way. The Hancock County Sheriff's Office says it's proud to announce the revitalization of its canine program and introduce the newest members of their team, Canine Rhea and Handler Deputy Gary Hook. The Sheriff's Office says Canine Rhea is a 21-month-old dual-purpose German Shepherd and Belgian Malinois mix, and she and Deputy Hook went through an intensive 6 weeks of training and recently graduated from the XL Canine Training School. The Sheriff's Office extends its sincere appreciation to the Fraternal Order of Eagles for its generous donation.

0: and toward the purchase of K9 RAA, saying their support and commitment to public safety helped make the revitalization of the important program possible. See a picture of K9 RAA and Deputy Hook in this story on our website. Findlay High School has been designated a Purple Star School. The prestigious award recognizes schools that demonstrate a major commitment to students and families connected to the nation's military. The high school says, as our community and country reflect on 250 years of independence, we are powerfully reminded that our freedoms are sustained by generations of bravery. Get more on the Purple Star designation and this story on our website. Blanchard Valley Health System says one of the best ways to improve a student's academic performance is more recess, saying research shows that regular exercise during recess can boost test scores while also improving attention, memory, cognitive function, and emotional regulation. Learn more about the benefits of recess in this story on our website. Matt Demchek with this Fox News update.
1: And sports, I'm Isaiah Jacob. The U.S. men's national team fell last night to Belgium 4-1 in the round of 16. The loss in front of a sold-out crowd at Lumen Field looked and felt like the round of 16 loss to the Netherlands 4 years ago in Qatar. USA midfielder Tyler Adams spoke on the loss after the game.
2: Yeah, I think football can be cruel sometimes. Let's not get it twisted. I think the better team won today. I don't think our performance was great overall. That being said, I don't think we can take away what we accomplished in the rest of the tournament and the type of football that we were playing and trying to play. I think tonight the goals that we conceded were too easy. When you give good players the opportunity to score goals, they're going to score goals. And that's what happens as you progress in the tournament. Normally the teams get better and better, and we faced a good Belgian side today. So again, I think it's in the moments that we were doing well, we felt, you know, amazing. And then obviously in an opportunity like today, we didn't grasp it, and it's going to sting, like you said.
1: The Americans went down a goal early, and after drawing even on a Malik Tillman free kick at the 30-minute mark, they conceded the go-ahead goal 2 minutes later and never fully recovered. Belgium will go on to face Spain in the round of 8 this Friday at 3. In baseball, the Guardians are back in action today against the Twins. After a rest day yesterday, they travel to Minnesota where Joey Cantillo will take the mound for Cleveland. The Guardians sit one game back of the White Sox in the Central. In Cincinnati, the Reds host the Phillies at 7:10. Andrew Abbott will get the start for the Reds. For ONN Sports, I'm Isaiah Jacob.
3: Alright, that WTOL 11 weather forecast, partly sunny today. High is expected to be around 86, partly cloudy tonight, low down to 65. Mostly sunny for Wednesday, a little bit warmer as well. We could get close to 90 tomorrow. Right now we head back into the Rock with Billy Squire on 106.3 The Fox. Good morning.

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106.3 The Fox. Good morning, Kahuna. Keeping you company. We're going to be talking about a bike ride, bike run that's happening this weekend. Of course, don't forget the ride report, 1063thefox.com. 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And, of course, it is free thanks to our sponsors, Fields Auto Service, LaRitte Chevrolet Cadillac, and Details Auto Spa. Find out where the runs are going to be, like one we'll be talking about a little bit later on this hour. Here's the Scorps.

106.3 The Fox. Good morning. It is Kuna with you. I tell you what, and I'm guilty of it too. I mean, if I had a chance to meet David Gilmour, I would be, a bubbling idiot. Or I'm just thankful I had a chance. I did get a chance to meet Robert Plant several years ago.

little bragging here, I admit. But I'm pretty sure I didn't do anything to embarrass myself, which I can't say that about a lot of things in my life. And of course, you know, this past weekend, all of the hubbub over the big wedding, Taylor Swift and Travis, can't remember. Hey, let's be honest with you, it's just Taylor Swift and Travis Kelce, their big wedding. People just celebrate celebrity, man. They are obsessed with celebrity. And this is being called the ultimate fan club for the afterlife. A new report now says some celebrity super fans are spending serious money to be buried next to their idols. Let that sink in.

0: A very well-known celebrity cemetery in New York in the, on the East Coast. Plots near jazz legends Miles Davis and Duke Ellington can cost over $70,000. And at the Hollywood Forever Cemetery in Los Angeles, so you got to believe that one, burial spots start around $200,000, with custom mausoleums costing as much as $6 million. Cemetery officials say requests to be buried near famous people happens all the time. They like the idea of spending eternity in legendary company. Is that... I certainly hope I'm not the only one who finds that disturbing. Creepy, at the very least. Oh, man. If you're not sure whether maybe you're taking celebrity worship too far, here's a good sign for you. Your retirement plan includes a cemetery map. Your final wishes, tell Marilyn I said hi. And even your funeral director says, yeah, that's a little creepy.
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5: 826, that WTUL 11 weather forecast. Not bad for this time of year. Partly sunny, highs expected to be in the mid, maybe slightly upper 80s. That's pretty much Ohio weather, eh? Let's continue on. 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Good morning.

106.3 The Fox. Good morning. It is Gouda with you. It is 8:29. Have you ever found yourself in a situation where you are maybe 99.999% you know what the correct answer to your question is, yet you still need to ask just in case? So it doesn't look like you are assuming something. I've got a

Another one of those stories. This time around, it's a stupid criminal story. And the question is, was there alcohol involved? See, I'm pretty sure I already know the answer to that one, but I feel I have to give somebody the benefit of the doubt.

106.3 The Fox. Technically, I think he means it becomes the rock and roll version of the game Post Office when we were kids. Remember that game? Somebody starts a sentence or says something, and it works its way down through until at the end, and you see how it was interpreted. Okay. Enough fun and games. Some weddings end with cake. This one ended with meatballs and mayhem. Police in Wisconsin say a wedding reception went off the rails after a groomsman was spotted eating meatballs with his bare hands. That's right. So he was standing in the hors d'oeuvre table, just sitting there, taking them off, eating them like cherries.

0: grabbing them, popping out a meatball in his mouth. According to the investigator, a guest told him to grab a plate. Grab, good God, man, grab a plate and a fork. Which, of course, led to an argument. And again, my questioning of whether alcohol was involved led to an argument, then a punch, and then a full-blown fight. And then some other guy, not even somebody in this particular, not these two guys, some other guy shot two people. What? All because some goober was eating meatballs with his bare hands right out of the little roaster thing they've got there. Jeez. And it sounds like he was defending the meatball guy's honor, the guy that did the shooting. Don't you talk about my meatball buddy like that. And believe it or not, it actually gets even crazier. The bride reportedly chased the shooter down, grabbed his key fob to his vehicle, and stopped him from driving away. So the suspect took off on foot. You know, you fire a gun and shoot two people at a wedding reception, you don't want to stick around. Police say they're still looking for the man. As with any stupid criminal story, there are lessons to be learned. Like if somebody double dips at your next family gathering, maybe just let it go. Hard to beat a wedding that trades the dollar dance for an evidence collection, huh?
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4: This is your Fox News update. Your WTOL 11 weather. It'll be partly to mostly sunny today with a high in the 80s, partly cloudy tonight, a low in the 60s. Your full forecast is coming up. The Ohio State Highway Patrol has released its July 4th reporting period statistics. The Highway Patrol is reporting that 18 people were killed in 18 traffic crashes over the July 4th reporting period from July 2nd through July 5th. Additionally, over the holiday reporting period, troopers issued more than 1,700 distracted driving citations, cited more than 2,100 drivers for safety belt violations, and removed 387 impaired drivers from the road. Get more of the Highway Patrol's July 4th reporting period statistics in this story on our website. The holiday weekend may be over, but fire officials are urging Ohioans to handle and dispose of leftover fireworks safely.
5: Officials recommend soaking unexploded fireworks for up to 24 hours, then double bagging them before throwing them away in your outdoor trash.
4: ONN's Natalie Clydesdale reporting. Some Hancock County Special Olympics softball players and their coach recently represented Team Ohio and claimed a national title at the Special Olympics USA Games in Minneapolis.
6: Congratulations to the six athletes and coach from Hancock County who represented Team Ohio at Special Olympics USA Games. The team put in the hard work to bring home the gold, and we are so proud of them. Congratulations, Team Ohio.
4: That's Nadine Weininger with Blanchard Valley Center. The Special Olympics USA Games are held every 4 years, and the next will be hosted by Cleveland in 2030. I'm Matt Demchak with your Fox News update.
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1: All right, the WTUL 11 weather forecast, partly sunny today, high 86, partly cloudy tonight, low 65, and then tomorrow, mostly sunny, high of 88. It's Brian Adams for your Tuesday morning.

Finley, New Bavaria, and the guy with the rash. Hey, you might want to see a doctor about that. 106.3, The Facts.

1063 The Fox. Good morning. It is Kahuna with you. Boy, if there's one person that is a rule that you should follow, it would be Bill Rice. Unless you expect an answer, and it may not be the one you're looking for, don't ask Bill any questions. I will not when we make the tag at 10. He's in here in just a couple of minutes. He'll be here for lunch with the Roadhouse, which will start around 11:20. All right, Sherry Garner Brumbaugh will be our in-studio guest and talk about the Ride to Remember, which is coming up this weekend. We'll find out more about it next. To get us there,

0: 106.3 The Fox. It is the Big Kahuna. We have an in-studio guest with us this morning. Sherry Garner Brumbaugh is in, and usually when Sherry is here, she's got something cool that's coming up, and I know you guys at Garner have been very active with the wreaths across America, and you've got something coming up this weekend?
1: Right. Christmas in July. That's what we have to think about. There we have our Ride to Remember this Saturday. We'll kick off at Garner Trucking, 10 a.m. for motorcycle rides, for four-wheelers, our Jeepsters, our local Jeepsters come out and support. It's great. We'll make some stops around Findlay area, and we'll finish up back here in Findlay.
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1: 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That's the information you can register. Just come out the day of at 10 a.m. and register. We take on the spot. I know.

0: sometimes bikers, we like good weather, so we're watching the weather. I myself, my husband, will get on our Harley and we'll ride right along with everybody else.
1: This is not only a chance to maybe draw some awareness to Reasons Across America, but to also to raise money.
0: Yeah, it's a fundraiser. All the funds from the registrations from our bikers will go to the purchase of wreaths, which is in December again. So enjoy the warm weather in July, because when we lay the wreaths that we've purchased, it's not necessarily warm. So let's enjoy this warm weather as we as Ohioans, we know what's coming next.
1: Sherry Garner Brumbaugh is in, and roughly mile-wise, you looking more than 30, more than 40?
0: Well, we'll start. Our first stop is at Route 30 in Upper Sandusky, so we'll ride from Finley to Route 30. We're located on 313, County Road 313, southwest here of Finley, Lima Avenue. If you come out Lima Avenue, Garner Trucking is out that way. We'll go to Route 30 as our first stop, and then from there, we'll stop at Tiffin AmVets. Very fortunate to have the AmVets riders here, our local post. They coordinate the ride for us. I appreciate that. And then we'll go swing around to the Fostoria Eagles and then stop at North Baltimore American Legion. All of these, of course, are fine veteran organizations. Yep. And then we'll final at the Moose Lodge with the patio out back. Okay. They've been long-term partners with us as well and supporters.
1: All right. Again, it's happening this Saturday. If you would, give us the times and locations again.
0: Right. We'll start at 10 a.m. with registration at Garner Trucking. Ride out, get registered. Of course, we have some silent auction, 50-50, all the fun stuff that goes along with fundraising. We will start with a veteran moment, a safety moment. A Garner truck driver is going to provide that. He's a veteran, is going to provide that moment. They will say a prayer so that we have safe travels. And we're expecting anywhere from 100 to 100, maybe 50 bikes. And the best part for me, I love all those moments. I love spending the time with our veterans and at our veteran stops. But when we fire those engines and take off,
1: yeah,
0: it's super cool.
1: It is pretty impressive to hear those bikes roaring, for sure. And again, the best part about this is it's a win-win. You get a chance to go out on a great run, and then you're helping out Reeves Across America.
0: Yes.
1: Again, the website?
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1: Sherry, we appreciate you coming in this morning. Best of luck with the run this weekend, and let's hope for some great weather and a lot of folks to come out and ride.
0: Absolutely. Thank you so much.
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9: At the WTOL 11 weather forecast, partly sunny today, high 86, not a bad one. Tonight, partly cloudy, low down to 65. Sunshine tomorrow, a little bit warmer. Might be getting a slight bit gamey. 88 the high on Wednesday. We carry on. Rick Derringer for your Tuesday morning on 106.

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106.3 The Fox, Bad Company. How you doing? It's Kuna with you. This is a little scary. I always consider this the downward slope to the summer. Stuff the bus. It's coming soon. We are that part of the summer. A chance to help stuff the big school bus, which we will be out in front of on Tiffin Avenue, affiliate the McDonald's on Tiffin Avenue. 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

0: 603 The Fox. Bruce, good morning. It is Kahuna with you. Something about that East Coast mentality. Bruce had it early. I don't know if he still does. Bill Burr definitely has it. Bill, not so much a New York guy. I think he's like a Boston guy. And I do love me some Bill Burr. He says the things we're all thinking but would just never say out loud. That's why. And he usually takes a hard right turn onto the rant off-ramp, where you think, wow, that escalated quickly. In fact, here's a perfect example. Here's Bill and his views on why he prefers locally owned restaurants and not corporate chain places. Enjoy.
1: Hey, you got enough, there's enough weirdos here. You still got like enough mom and pop sort of independent run stores. That's a big thing with me. Like when I go on the road, like I can't do these chains anymore. You know how depressing it is to go to a town and see like another horde of fat people stumbling out of like a cheesecake factory? You know? Oh, they're horrific. Just pressing their face up against the glass. Man, they put cookies in that one, you know? It's like they're inventing ways to get extra fat, you know? You know what I hate about these corporate chains? You go in there, you're paying for a business. They make you like do half the job now. I don't get it. Like I walk in, hey, let me get a turkey sandwich, lettuce, tomato on rye with mayonnaise. The guy behind the counter is like, all right, turkey sandwich, lettuce, tomato on rye. Yeah, and mayonnaise. Oh, the mayonnaise is it's right over there. Really? Why don't you go over there, put it on my sandwich. You get it? I'm on this side of the register. Guy who orders the sandwich, guy who makes the sandwich. You get it? I'm sorry they fired the mayonnaise guy, but I'm not doing it. I just gave you 100% of the money to make 100% of the sandwich.
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106.3 The Fox, Pat Benatar. How are you? Kahuna with you. I believe Steve is in. I think Steve might have been off yesterday. I don't know if he's in today. I didn't get the memo. But there is a 50-50 chance, anyway, that Steve will be in this afternoon. He's up after Bill or someone. They'll be here around, 3 o'clock, I think, is when that shift starts. And, of course, the drive home, the after-work party begins around 4:30. It's brought to you by Cars on Main. Steve or some facsimile will be in later this afternoon. Here's U2.

0: 106.3 The Fox, Blackfoot, wrapping up a long block of commercial-free rock and just about wrapping up my morning with you. Again, Bill in at 10. We did the question of the day, and it's a little bit of a nod to technology. I mean, it's a great thing. Technology has made our life easier. It's made our life difficult as well, but for the most part, technology has been an amazing thing, although it's somewhat selective. So that's where we went with our question of the day. Finish this statement. We can land a man on the moon, but we can't blank. Again, passive aggressively bitching. We can land a man on the moon, but we can't blank. Add your 2 cents worth, won't you? Have fun with it at 106.3 The Fox on Facebook. All right, I mentioned Bill coming in just a couple of minutes. He's got rock on the way from Elton John. Do something from the Police, and we'll get him started off with Bob Seger and the Silver Bullet Band. Next.
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8: Here's your WTOL 11 weather forecast. We're looking at more sunshine for today after a pretty wet Monday across some areas of the region. We will notice mostly sunny skies, temperatures warming into the middle 80s. We will settle in for a much drier pattern, although some areas of fog could be possible by Wednesday morning. Temperatures are turning warmer as we head into the upper 80s. For 106.3 The Fox, I'm WTOL 11 meteorologist Davis Wells.
0: Right about. I will be back tomorrow morning at 6 a.m. Have yourself a wonderful afternoon. Enjoy the weather. A little bit warmer tomorrow, but that's okay. No rain. Bob Seger and the Silver Bullet Band does the honor, or do the honors, by kicking off a block of rock as Bill gets ready to take over on 106.3 The Fox. 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

106.3 The Fox, Robert Palmer, Bad Case 11 U. It is Bill Rice. We are underway on this Tuesday morning, all the way till 3 with your classic rock. Good morning to you. Here's Elton John on The Fox.

106.3 The Fox. Every little thing she does is magic. Police on this Tuesday morning. It is Bill Rice. We are just getting started all the way till 3. We shall go with the classic rock. And of course, along the way, 90 minutes of commercial-free rock. That is our lunchtime roadhouse. And we're going to get that going at around 11:20. Hope your Tuesday's going well so far. So glad you are spending part of it with us. And we've got The Who coming up for you next on The Fox.

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106.3 The Fox, Quiet Riot's Mental Health on this Tuesday morning. This is Bill Weiss. We got about a half hour to go before we get to the lunchtime roadhouse. Well, this is probably not something you want to hear this time of the year. What with the big day for hot dogs just within the past few days, a new poll of 2,200 U.S. adults found nearly 90% are unaware of the specific health risks that are linked to

0: eating hot dogs. Nearly half of Americans eat hot dogs 2 to 3 times monthly. That's all. Yet 49% say they've heard of risks but don't know specifics, while 40% are unaware of any risk at all. The World Health Organization classifies processed meat as carcinogenic to humans, with just one hot dog daily raising colorectal cancer risk by 18%. Colorectal cancer rates among children ages 10 to 14 grew 500% between 1999 and 2000. Experts recommend plant-based alternatives, noting veggie dogs with flavorful toppings after offer a healthier swap. Good luck with that.
1: This is the Ohio Ag That, broadcasting from the Voice You Know with the News You Trust studio, sponsored by BASF and Valtima Fungicide. The proven number one for the toughest corn diseases with long-lasting residual. When you need to be confident, your fungicide will perform. I'm Joel Penorwood with your farm news. A new study out for the National Corn Growers Association shows that corn remains a major driver of the U.S. economy. The report says America's corn farmers generated an estimated $142 billion in economic activity last year, with a record just over 17 billion bushels produced. Corn production contributed $56 billion to the GDP, supported more than 482,000 jobs, and generated $32 billion in wages. Quick look at commodity markets in Chicago right now. July corn's down 3.5 cents to 437.25. New crop beans down 3.75 to 1188.5, while July wheat's sitting 0.75 cents lower to 605.25. Cattle and hogs down. This is the Ohio Ag That.
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6: Here's your WTOL 11 weather forecast. We're looking at more sunshine for today after a pretty wet Monday across some areas of the region. We will notice mostly sunny skies, temperatures warming into the middle 80s. We will settle in for a much drier pattern, although some areas of fog could be possible by Wednesday morning. Temperatures are turning warmer as we head into the upper 80s. For 106.3 The Fox, I'm WTOL 11 meteorologist Davis Wells.
0: It is Bill Rice on this Tuesday morning. Here we go. Another long block of nonstop rock. Let's get it rolling with Mountain and Mississippi Queen on the Fox.

0: There are two kinds of people in this world. Those who love classic rock and those who just don't get it.
1: 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I am a grinner. I am a lover. And I am a sinner.
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106.3 The Fox, Living on a Prayer. It is Bon Jovi on this Tuesday morning. This is Bill Rice, just a few minutes away from kicking off the Lunchtime Roadhouse. Looking forward to that. A reminder, get to our website, 1063thefox.com. 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

0: 106.3 The Fox, Aldenova. On this Tuesday morning, Bill Rice taking care of the classic rock all the way till 3 o'clock. Hope your Tuesday is going well. Time for lunch. 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
5: Here's your WTOL 11 weather forecast. We're looking at more sunshine for today after a pretty wet Monday across some areas of the region. We will notice mostly sunny skies, temperatures warming into the middle 80s. We will settle in for a much drier pattern, although some areas of fog could be possible by Wednesday morning. Temperatures are turning warmer as we head into the upper 80s. For 106.3 The Fox, I'm WTOL 11 meteorologist Davis Wells.
6: 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Here we go. It's Grand Funk Railroad on the Fox.

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Alden Brothers for you. Part of the Lunchtime Roadhouse. Here's Bill Weiss. Here comes John Mellencamp on The Fox.

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106.3 The Fox, Touch of Grey, The Grateful Dead. It's the Lunchtime Roadhouse Tuesday edition rolling along. Yours truly, Bill Rice. And we've got Pink Floyd on The Fox.

106.3 The Fox, some early Seeger, Ramblin' Gamblin' Man. Fox Roadhouse on this Tuesday. This is Bill Weiss. Scorpions, No One Like You on The Fox.

Hey, it's Steve. You know that moment when you finally leave work and your brain is still buffering? 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Williams Insurance. That's where we take one everyday annoyance, the kind that makes your eye twitch just enough to scare the dog, and give it the spotlight it deserves. 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Then we'll roll into the Fox After Work Party powered by Cars on Main. 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

106.3 The Fox. Let's go. Those are the cars. This is Bill Rice pushing on through the Tuesday Roadhouse. REO Speedwagon on the Fox.

0: 106.3 The Fox, Lynyrd Skynyrd, Give Me Back My Bullets. Tuesday afternoon with Bill Rice, we got more classic rock for you coming up. But first, today's rock notes. The first official Black Sabbath book, The Masters of Reality, Why Black Sabbath Matters, it's on its way. The book documents the history of the band from the late 60s until their final show at their Back to the Beginning concert. Limited edition copies have been signed by all four original members, including Ozzy, who lent his signature to the book before he passed away in July of last year. The Masters of Reality, Why Black Sabbath Matters, will be published in October. Ringo Starr announcing new tour dates with his all-star band. The fall leg begins on September 24th in Easton, Pennsylvania, and will close October 7th in Albany, New York. The new dates follow the release of Starr's 22nd solo album, Long, Long Road. More information is available on Ringo Starr's official website. That announcement coming on Ringo's 86th birthday today.
1: Hey, it's Kahuna. It's your invite to join us for Wednesday's morning show. Got a stupid criminal story involving

A duct taping vigilante Batman. There's a lot to unpack there. We'll find out how the rich beat the heat during these dog days of summer. And I'll explain why you need to take a can of Pringles to your next backyard barbecue. And I'm not talking chips. I'll explain 6 to 10 right back here on 106.3 The Fox.

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2: Here's your WTOL 11 weather forecast. We're looking at more sunshine for today after a pretty wet Monday across some areas of the region. We will notice mostly sunny skies, temperatures warming into the middle 80s. We will settle in for a much drier pattern, although some areas of fog could be possible by Wednesday morning. Temperatures are turning warmer as we head into the upper 80s. For 106.3 The Fox, I'm WTOL 11 meteorologist Davis Wells.
3: It is Bill Rice on this Tuesday afternoon. Here we go. Another long block of nonstop rock. 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

106.3 The Fox. We kickstart the old heart here on this Tuesday afternoon. Motley Crue with yours truly, Bill Rice. Hope you're enjoying the classic rock. We're going to be here till 3. Steve's back today to get you through the rest of the afternoon. If you haven't already friended us up, please do so on our Facebook page, 106.3 The Fox on Facebook. All you have to do is click the like button. And we're friends just like that. You can get interactive. 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

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You can tag photos, just say hello, whatever you'd like to do. 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

0: 106.3 to Fox Pride in the name of love. It is you too. Tuesday afternoon with Bill Rice, rolling along to 3 with the classic rock. Seventh day of July today. It's National Strawberry Sunday Day, if we must. Today's also National Macaroni Day. How about this? World Chocolate Day. Started by the Confectioners Association to promote what is almost every woman's and many a man's weakness. Indeed. So for lunch, how about a big tall glass of chocolate milk, chocolate pie, or pudding for dessert? Dinner time tonight, let's see. Chocolate liqueur aperitif, chocolate flavored coffee, chocolate cake. Evening snack tonight, chocolate ice cream, of course. So enjoy World Chocolate Day. And let's see, today is Tell the Truth Day. Be completely honest. Tell everybody that you think. Tell the Truth Day is a dumb holiday. Tell the truth. And it's Global Forgiveness Day. You'll need to ask for forgiveness if you're also celebrating Tell the Truth Day. Because when you tell only the truth all day, you are certainly going to upset someone, are you not?
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1: 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And serve up Rush and Working Man on the Fox.

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106.3 The Fox, David Bowie's Suffragette City. On this Tuesday afternoon, this is Bill Rice rolling along till 3 with terrific classic rock, and then we'll turn things over to Steve. Say, did you catch this news? What with the 4th of July holiday, people's attention directed in other places. DOGE. Remember them? The Department of Government Efficiency, DOGE, is officially over. President Trump's executive order that created DOGE back in 2025 had an expiration date of July 4th, just a few days ago. Did not know that. I really did not know that. But no more DOGE. Which got me to thinking, whatever happened to the guy who used to run DOGE? Can't think of his name right now. Did he ever find another job after that? I sure hope that guy landed on his feet and is doing okay financially. I worry about things like that. Oh well, I guess I'll find out at some point. Here comes Bruce Springsteen, Tuesday afternoon on the Fox.

0: 106.3 to Fox. Sky is crying. Stevie Ray on this Tuesday afternoon. This is Bill Weiss. Thanks for hanging out with us. We got a little over an hour to go before we wrap things up. Seventh day of July. It was on this day in 1981. President Reagan announced he was nominating Arizona Judge Sandra Day O'Connor to become the first female justice on the U.S. Supreme Court. And she was eventually approved overwhelmingly. This day in 1930, construction began on Boulder Dam, known today as Hoover Dam. And it was on this day in 1976. The United States Military Academy at West Point included female cadets for the first time as 119 women joined the class of 1980. Those events from this seventh day of July.
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4: 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Here's your WTOL 11 weather forecast. We're looking at more sunshine for today after a pretty wet Monday across some areas of the region. We will notice mostly sunny skies, temperatures warming into the middle 80s. We will settle in for a much drier pattern, although some areas of fog could be possible by Wednesday morning. Temperatures are turning warmer as we head into the upper 80s. For 106.3 The Fox, I'm WTOL 11 meteorologist Davis Wells.
5: 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Let's go. 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

106.3 The Fox, laying it down with Rat on this Tuesday afternoon. This is Bill Rice. So glad you're with us as we keep the classic rock rolling all the way till 3 o'clock. 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

106.3 The Fox, summer of 69. Brian Adams on this Tuesday afternoon. This is Bill Rice as we roll through our final hour together. Steve is in when we close up shop at 3 o'clock. If you are having a birthday on this 7th day of July, happy birthday to you. You are sharing this date with Ringo Starr, 86 today. Actor, comedian Jim Gaffigan is 60. Musician and conductor Doc Severinsen, 99 today. Tonight's show band leader, back in the day with Johnny Carson. Singer-songwriter Vonda Shepard, 63. Olympic figure skating medalist Michelle Kwan is 46. And a couple of basketball Hall of Famers with birthdays today. Ralph Sampson, 66. Lisa Leslie is 54. And World Golf Hall of Famer Tony Jacklin is 82. So again, happy birthday. If you are celebrating along with those folks on this

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106.3 The Fox, AC/DC and TNT. On this Tuesday afternoon, this is Bill Weiss. Final few minutes together. We've got Steve at the top of the hour. Great classic rock for the rest of your afternoon, including the Fox After Work Party, courtesy of Cars on Main in Findlay.

0: 106.3 The Fox. Stevie Nicks there with Tom Petty on this Tuesday afternoon. This is Bill Rice, and that's it. Our time together is finished. We got Steve. He's back today, and we're going to get him rolling with the Doors in just a couple of minutes. Enjoy the rest of your Tuesday, and we'll see you right back here tomorrow morning at 10 on The Fox.
1: Hey, it's Cahoon. It's your invite to join us for Wednesday's morning show. Got a stupid criminal story involving a duct-taping vigilante Batman. There's a lot to unpack there. We'll find out how the rich beat the heat during these dog days of summer. And I'll explain why you need to take a can of Pringles to your next backyard barbecue. 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
11: Here's your WTOL 11 weather forecast. We're looking at more sunshine for today after a pretty wet Monday across some areas of the region. We will notice mostly sunny skies, temperatures warming into the middle 80s. We will settle in for a much drier

0: pattern, although some areas of fog could be possible by Wednesday morning. Temperatures are turning warmer as we head into the upper 80s. For 106.3 The Fox, I'm WTOL 11 meteorologist Davis Wells.
1: It is Bill Rice on the

I found out something about taking a day off. It takes me about 3 days to remember what day it actually is when I get back. So it's going to be one of those days. I think it's Tuesday. We'll go with that. This afternoon, we'll tackle one of life's little annoyances in Steve's Heartburn for the Day, brought to you by T.R. Williams Insurance. It's the right insurance at the right price. I've got your four random facts, 30-second life tip, and the after-work party powered by Cars on Main. It's all coming up today on The Fox.

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0: 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Williams Insurance. The right insurance at the right price.
1: Oh, here we go.
2: Okay, you ever notice this? You buy a brand new box of kitchen trash bags. You pull one out. You give it a little shake to open it. And suddenly, the whole roll decides it is coming with you. You've got like 15 trash bags hanging from one hand like you're auditioning to be

0: a ghost. 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Now you've ripped the perforation crooked, and the next bag looks like it lost a fight with a lawnmower. 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
1: That's just heartburn.

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8: It is This or That Tuesday on our Fox Facebook page. At least I hope it's Tuesday. Otherwise, I've missed my trash pickup day, and that would not be a good thing. I'm just saying, it would be horrible. The question is, would you rather have unlimited concert tickets for one classic rock band or get backstage passes to every concert you ever attend? Jump on our Fox Facebook page and vote. We'll see where Northwest Ohio lands on that one. Here's the Tubes.

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106.3 The Fox. It is Steve rocking your Tuesday afternoon, and I did check the calendar. It is Tuesday afternoon. Otherwise, I would be all kinds of messed up. Not more than usual, but you know how that goes. Hey, in case you're wondering, after weeks of playing hide-and-seek with the little guy, I finally caught the groundhog that had been turning my backyard into Swiss cheese. I'll tell you where I took him and why our dogs, Spike and Teddy, suddenly acted like they deserved all the credit. They did not, but I'll still tell you why. BTO, take care of business right now, The Fox.

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106.3 The Fox. It is Steve rocking your Tuesday afternoon. Once again, a big thanks to Mitch, who held down the fort while I took a PTO day. It wasn't really a PTO day. What felt like forever, I finally caught the groundhog that had been treating my yard like its own personal construction project. You know, for weeks, I've been walking outside, I find another fresh hole, and I think, you know, buddy, if you're paying rent around here, we need to have a conversation. Because yesterday was finally the day I got him safely into a trap. We bought a nice big trap, and by the way, they love apples and any fruit, really, anything sweet. I think we gave him some watermelon rind, too. Anyhow, got him in there, loaded him up. Took him out to my old landlord's farm in the country where he'll have plenty of room to do whatever it is groundhogs do, just not in my backyard. Now, here's the funniest part. Our dogs, Spike and Teddy, acted like they had been on the case the whole time. They had watched everything like they were supervising.

0: 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I guess every successful mission needs a couple of supervisors.
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4: Good afternoon, I'm Tyler Danberg. Donovan Mitchell is locked in long-term in Cleveland. The seven-time All-Star has agreed to a four-year max extension with the Cavaliers, including a player option for the 2030 season and a full trade kicker. More NBA, Knicks star and Finals MVP Jalen Brunson is undergoing left wrist surgery and is expected to return to basketball activities this summer. In Toronto, six-time All-Star Kyle Lowry signed a one-day contract with the Raptors, retiring after 20 seasons. In the World Cup round of 16 today, Egypt led Argentina 2-0 through the first 78 minutes, but the defending champions fought back, scoring three unanswered goals to stun Egypt 3-2 in Atlanta. In what could be his last World Cup, Lionel Messi scored the equalizer in the 84th minute, and Enzo Fernandez gave Argentina the lead for good in the second minute of stoppage time. Messi's goal was his eighth of the tournament and expands his record of 21 career goals in the World Cup. Argentina now face the winner of Switzerland and Colombia, who duel today at 4. NHL, the league announced its upcoming schedule will release July 16th at 1 p.m. It'll be the first 84-game slate since the 1993-94 campaign. Baseball, Reds host the Phillies tonight at 7:10. Zach Wheeler starts for Philadelphia against Andrew Abbott for Cincinnati. At 7:40, Guardians visit the Twins. Joey Cantillo throws for Cleveland opposite Taj Bradley for Minnesota. Tennis, 7th-ranked Novak Djokovic leads 3rd-ranked Felix Auger-Aliassime 1-0 in the quarterfinal of gentlemen singles. 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
11: Here's your WTOL 11 weather forecast. We're looking at more sunshine for today after a pretty wet Monday across some areas of the region. We will notice mostly sunny skies, temperatures warming into the middle 80s. We will settle in for a much drier pattern, although some areas of fog could be possible by Wednesday morning. Temperatures are turning warmer as we head into the upper 80s. For 106.3 The Fox, I'm WTOL 11 meteorologist Davis Wells.
0: Well, at least driving home today, I don't have to drive with two fingers on the steering wheel. It's only 84 degrees. I know it's still warm, but still. Better than what it has been, right? Let's kick off another block. Here's the Doobie Brothers on the Fox.
12: Feel

106.3 The Fox. It is Steve Tuesday afternoon. We turn that corner past 4 o'clock, which, you know what that means? We are on our way to tonight's after-work party, an hour-long block of commercial-free rock, all courtesy of Cars on Main. And coming up in a few minutes, I have got another batch of random facts straight from the Fox Fact Vault. I can talk. You know, they're strange enough to win you a trivia contest, or at least make somebody at work say, where do you even learn that stuff? Your 4 at 4 random facts is coming up in 10 minutes.

Bog and Finley, Elida, and your new brother-in-law. Yeah, we don't blink them either. 106.3 The Facts.

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3: 1, 2, 3, 4.
4: Let's see if we can make you the smartest person in the car for the next minute and a half. Here's your 4 random facts. Fact number 1, before zipper technology became widespread, many firefighters' boots had no right or left foot. They were made completely straight and gradually molded to the wearer's feet over time. So imagine the break-in period. Honey, my boots are finally starting to like me. Fact number 2, that tiny groove around the edge of many coins is called reading. It was originally added to make it obvious if somebody had shaved the metal from the gold or silver coins. Even back then, somebody was trying to beat the system. Fact number 3, the world's oldest known wooden wheel was discovered in Slovenia, and it's more than 5,000 years old and still remarkably well preserved. You know, somewhere there's probably somebody asking if it'll fit their pickup truck. And last but not least, that metal loop on the back of a dress shirt is called a locker loop. It became popular so shirts could be hung in gym lockers without wrinkling. Mine usually gets caught in the hanger and starts a wrestling match. There you go. 4 random facts. Follow the

0: Let's away for trivia night or just surprise somebody at dinner. We got more classic rock coming up.
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2: 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I've learned patience, precision, and the importance of doing things the right way.
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3: It is time once again for Steve's 30-second life tip. Life tip number 215. 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You never know what's in there. 3 rubber bands, 7 batteries that may or may not work, a key to something you no longer own, and at least one mystery object that you are afraid to throw away since 2018. 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

0: 106.3 The Fox. It is Steve back with you Tuesday afternoon. Again, a big thanks to Mitch, who held down the fort while I was off yesterday chasing down a groundhog. You know, it's hard to believe we are into the month of July, which means it is back to school before you know it. I hear moms and dads going, oh, when is it? Yay. And then kids, maybe not so much. But this year, we've got Finley Stuff the Bus coming soon to help get those kids the supplies that they need for the upcoming school year. And once again, we will stuff the bus over at McDonald's on Tiffin Avenue in Finley. And you can keep listening to The Fox for all the details, or even head over to our website, which is probably the best way to do it. You can get all the information right from there at 1063thefox.com and click on that Stuff the Bus link. All right, and all the details are available. All right, you know what else is available? How about long blocks of commercial-free rock? Let's go home. We've got your Tuesday edition of The Fox After Work Party brought to you by Cars on Main, and we'll crank it up. Getting started, coming up next.
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0: Look at the markets. July corn's closing in today up 1¾ at 442.5. September corn's up 5½ at 443.75. July soybeans up 14½ at 1196.75. August soybeans up 9¾ at 1193.75. July wheat's up 3¼ at 609.25. September wheat up 4½ at 618.5. August live cattle down 67¢ at 238.42, and July lean hogs are up 10 cents at 93.45. Thanks for joining us. 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
2: Here's your WTOL 11 weather forecast. We're looking at more sunshine for today after a pretty wet Monday across some areas of the region. We will notice mostly sunny skies, temperatures warming into the middle 80s. We will settle in for a much drier pattern, although some areas of fog could be possible by Wednesday morning. Temperatures are turning warmer as we head into the upper 80s. For 106.3 The Fox, I'm WTOL 11 meteorologist Davis Wells.
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25: And just like that, we are off like Grandpa looking for the TV remote that's been in his hand the whole time. 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You know, the work day is almost done, and the air conditioner is finally winning that battle. And the only thing missing is a little classic rock. So turn it up, and let's have some fun. Tonight, we get it started with Great White.

It's a Tuesday night drive home, your Fox after work party and commercial free classic rock, all thanks to Cars on Main. Did you know that they offer guaranteed credit approval, which means they spend less time judging and more time helping? Stop in, say hello to Patrick at 208 North Main Street right here in Findlay, and he will hook you up, my friend. Amy checks in from Bluffton. She says, hey, Steve, I cleaned out my purse today and found 3 pens, 2 ketchup packets, and a receipt old enough to vote. Amy, that's not a purse. That's an archaeological dig.

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Stop in and say hello to our guy, Patrick, and he will hook you up in a nicer, newer vehicle, my friend. A little FYI, heads up. If you're driving through South Findlay this week, the city of Findlay says a portion of South Main Street is closed for sewer repair work that began Monday. So expect detours and a little extra travel time if that's part of your drive home. See? Yeah, even the roads are taking their time getting back to work after a holiday weekend.

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I guarantee it. Let's rock on. Here's Billy Idol on your Fox After Work Party. Hey,

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You know, when a dealership says they're customer-focused, that is easy to say. But when they're family-owned, five-star rated, and they have built their reputation across Northwest Ohio one customer at a time, that means something. And that is Cars on Main at 208 North Main Street, right here in Findlay. And it's Steve rocking it out with you. Hey, our listener Rick in Ottawa checked in. He says, Steve, I told myself I'd only mow half the yard because it's hot. Now my lawn looks like it has a before and after picture. Rick, just tell everyone you're experimenting with modern landscaping.

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0: It's your Tuesday night Fox After Work Party brought to you by Cars on Main. And from Steve's Can You Guess file tonight, well, here's today's question. What everyday household item was originally marketed as a way to clean wallpaper? You're not going to believe this. I got the answer coming up.
1: This is not headline news. A new Blair Witch Project movie is coming out next year. I hear they're going to try something new with this one. An actual witch. There's a biopic in the works about the singing janitor who won America's Got Talent. It's called Bohemian Mopsody. A new study shows teens who use cannabis face a greater risk of developing serious mental health conditions. They also risk exposure to dangerously high levels of Taco Bell. A woman and her family were asked to leave a restaurant in Salina, Texas because she was breastfeeding her son. To be fair, the kid is 23. This is not headline news.
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4: Good afternoon, I'm Tyler Danberg. Down 2-0 with 13 minutes in stoppage time left. Argentina scored 3 goals in the next 13 minutes to stun Egypt 3-2 today in the World Cup round of 16. In what could be his last World Cup, Lionel Messi scored the equalizer in the 84th minute, and Enzo Fernandez gave Argentina the lead for good in the second minute of stoppage time. Messi's goal was his 8th of the tournament and expands his record of 21 career goals in the World Cup. Argentina now face the winner of Switzerland and Colombia, who kick off today at 4. From the NBA, Cavaliers All-Star Donovan Mitchell is staying in Cleveland, agreeing to a 4-year, $273 million max extension with the team. The deal includes a player option for the 2030 season and a full trade kicker. More from the association. In New York, ESPN reported Knicks star and finals MVP Jalen Brunson is undergoing left wrist surgery. He's expected to return to basketball activities later this summer. In Toronto, 6-time All-Star Kyle Lowry signed a 1-day contract to retire as a Raptor after 20 seasons. In Houston, the Rockets signed Ohio State all-time leading scorer Bruce Thornton. The second-round pick in this year's draft will play for Houston in the NBA Summer League from Las Vegas starting on July 9th. Baseball, Reds host the Phillies tonight at 7:10. Zach Wheeler starts for Philadelphia against Andrew Abbott for Cincinnati. Then at 7:40, the Guardians visit the Twins. Joey Cantillo throws for Cleveland opposite Taj Bradley for Minnesota. 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
2: 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And from Steve's Can You Guess file tonight, what everyday household item was originally marketed as a way to clean wallpaper? If you guessed Play-Doh, you're right. Before it became one of the world's most popular toys, Play-Doh was actually sold as a wallpaper cleaner back in the 1930s. When washable wallpaper came along, someone realized kids love playing with the soft dough, and the rest is history. So congratulations, a toy that kept generations of kids busy almost started out as cleaning somebody's living room.

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0: Rush puts the brakes on, and that wraps up today's Fox After Work Party powered by Cars on Main. Hopefully the drive home has been a little smoother tonight. The music's been loud enough, and maybe we even gave you something to laugh about before pulling into the driveway. You know, we've got at least another hour to go, so don't wander too far. I've got weird news for the day, a rock history moment, and plenty of commercial-free classic rock. We'll kick off another block, starting with the Fabulous Thunderbirds, coming up next.
1: Hey, it's Kahuna. It's your invite to join us for Wednesday's morning show. Got a stupid criminal story involving a duct-taping vigilante Batman. There's a lot to unpack there. We'll find out how the rich beat the heat during these dog days of summer. And I'll explain why you need to take a can of Pringles to your next backyard barbecue. And I'm not talking chips. I'll explain 6 to 10 right back here on 106.3 The Fox.
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1: Here is your WTOL 11 weather forecast. Mostly clear skies for Tuesday evening with temperatures overnight dropping back into the upper 60s. It'll be a dry, mild, and pleasant start to the day Wednesday. The heat will be on once we get into the afternoon with highs climbing back into the upper 80s, dry conditions with mostly sunny skies. Thursday will bring the chance of a few isolated showers and storms back toward the evening. Better chance of a few storms returns into Friday. For 106.3 The Fox, I'm WTOL 11 Chief Meteorologist Chris Vickers.
2: Currently 84 degrees at Lake Cascades. Enjoy a little cooler weather out there. At least cooler for us. I know it's still kind of hot out, but beggars can't be choosers, right? Let's kick off another commercial-free block of rock. We get it started with the fabulous Thunderbirds tonight on The Fox.

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1: Jimi Hendrix. No, Jimmy Page. No, Eric Clapton is. 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

It is time for Steve's Weird News of the Day. Well, here's one you don't hear every day. Police in Pennsylvania responded after a bear wandered into a neighborhood, climbed a tree, and refused to come down. Wildlife officers eventually had to safely tranquilize the bear so it could be relocated back into the wild. You know, it's a reminder that sometimes the strangest traffic jam isn't caused by construction. It's caused by a bear with other plans. I can't even get our dog Spike to come when I call him. Imagine trying to explain to a bear it's time to go home. I mean, it doesn't work that way. Oh, my. All right. We've got Rock History Moment coming up here in just a few more minutes. Right now, we get back to commercial-free rock from Lynyrd Skynyrd. Give me those three steps tonight on the Fox.

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1: 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Do you have some buns I can put it in?
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0: 106.3 The Fox. It is Steve. Time for your rock history moment. It happened on this day in rock history. We go back to July 7th in 1980. The original lineup of Led Zeppelin played their final concert, performing in West Berlin. Now, nobody in the audience knew it would be the last time they'd ever see the band together on stage. Just under 3 months later, John Bohm, the drummer, passed away, and the band decided they couldn't continue without him. They closed that historic show with nearly a 17-minute version of Whole Lotta Love. And it's one of those nights that became rock history the moment it was over. You know, only if concerts came with a label that said, you're about to witness history.
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CCR. Bad Moon Rising tonight on the Fox. It is Steve rocking it out with you. Just hoping that your night is going well, my friend, whatever that looks like, whatever you're doing. Thanks for making me a part of it. 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Matt Wardlaw is back with more Ultimate Classic Rock from 7 until midnight, and he is digging into that vault and another 9 at 9 tonight, plus all kinds of good stuff. 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

0: Tom Petty and the Heartbreakers, Refugee, wraps up that commercial-free block of rock, and that will once again wrap up my night with you. Thanks for letting me ride home with you today. And again, thanks to Mitch, who kept things rolling while I took Monday off to catch a groundhog. Well, it's good to be back behind the microphone with you today. Tomorrow afternoon, we'll have a brand new Would You Rather Wednesday and get over that hump together with another fresh Steve's Heartburn for the day, more obscure facts from the vault. And, of course, we do it all over again starting at 3 o'clock. Hold tight. Matt Wardlaw is coming up next to keep the classic rock rolling. Until then, just take care, my friend. You stay safe. And remember, if you finally clean out your glove box, don't be surprised if you find a pair of sunglasses you replaced 3 summers ago.
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6: Here is your WTOL11 weather forecast. Mostly clear skies for Tuesday evening with temperatures overnight dropping back into the upper 60s. It'll be a dry, mild, and pleasant start to the day Wednesday. The heat will be on once again into the afternoon with highs climbing back into the upper 80s. Dry conditions with mostly sunny skies. Thursday will bring the chance of a few isolated showers and storms back toward the evening. Better chance of a few storms returns into Friday. For 106.3 The Fox, I'm WTOL11 Chief Meteorologist Chris Vickers.
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7: Here is your WTOL 11 weather forecast. Mostly clear skies for Tuesday evening with temperatures overnight dropping back into the upper 60s. It'll be a dry, mild, and pleasant start to the day Wednesday. The heat will be on once we get into the afternoon with highs climbing back into the upper 80s. Dry conditions with mostly sunny skies. Thursday will bring the chance of a few isolated showers and storms back toward the evening. Better chance of a few storms returns into Friday. For 106.3 The Fox, I'm WTOL 11 Chief Meteorologist Chris Vickers.
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Maybe the same thing happens for you. 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
14: Here is your WTL11 weather forecast. Mostly clear skies for Tuesday evening with temperatures overnight dropping back into the upper 60s. It'll be a dry, mild, and pleasant start to the day Wednesday. The heat will be on once we get into the afternoon with highs climbing back into the upper 80s. Dry conditions with mostly sunny skies. Thursday will bring the chance of a few isolated showers and storms back toward the evening. Better chance of a few storms returns into Friday. For 106.3 The Fox, I'm WTL11 Chief Meteorologist Chris Vickers.
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the boss on UCR. You know, I think people have been really split, as they often are, about David Lee Roth and his concerts this summer. I will say this. I love his current band, including the Extra Singers, and from where I'm sitting, it is always a win if we've got Diamond Dave on a concert stage. That last part is the quickest way to summarize all of my feelings. Here's VH from the Prime era, and it's Ultimate Classic Rock.

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